0: 6:30, and Bettis and the Third Degree Brass Band at 10. Bayou Bar at the Punch Train hosts Oh Yeah, featuring Peter Harris, Ed Perkins, Wes Warm, Denny Anderson, and more at 8 and 10 p.m. Boone Isle presents the Caesar Brothers Funk Box at 7:30, and Kermit Ruffins and the Barbecue Swingers at 10. BMC welcomes the Covertones at 6, and Big Mike and the R&B Kings at 9. Bourbon O'Bar at the Bourbon Orleans Hotel has Kid Merv and All That Jazz at 8. Broadside has a soulful summer night, a night of women-led music, featuring Jen Howard, Darcy Malone, Michaela Brown, outdoors at 8 p.m. Cafe Negril features Jamie St. Pierre and the Honey Creepers at 6:30 and Higher Heights at 10. Chickiwawa hosts an evening with Shadowgrass at 9 p.m. Commons Club at Virgin Hotels New Orleans presents Nell Simmons Bradley at 7 p.m. Davenport Lounge at the Ritz-Carlton welcomes Jeremy Davenport at 8. Los Cafes has Sun Pie and the Louisiana Sunspots at 9 p.m. Fritzl's Jazz Club has the Sam Lubley Band at 6 and Fritzl's All-Star Band with Kevin Ray Clark at 9. Holy Diver features Mal De Vera, Moral Disorder, and more starting at 9. 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Mahogany Jazz Hall welcomes Victor Campbell, Sonda Lasur at 7, and the Mahogany Hall Jazz Band featuring Mike Fulton at 9:30. The Maison has the Shotgun Jazz Band at 5 and Single Malt Please at 8. Maison Bourbon Jazz Club has the Leroy Marshall Band at 8:15. 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May Bailey's Place hosts Silver Lining Serenaders at 8:30. 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Snug Harbor has Jason Marcellus presents the Ellis Marcellus Songbook with Christian Bold for two sets at 7:30 and 9:30. 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

I want to thank y'all.

Yeah, you're right. Johnny Winter doing Hideaway. And then before that, Rory Gallagher did Jack Knife Beat. Going on to Double Rory. Double Deep Rory here on WWOZ FM New Orleans. 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Head back to wait. Let me fire this baby up here. Here we go. Just listen to that. All right, heading back to 1927. Listen to Matty Hudson doing "Doggone My Good Luck Soul." Here we come, 1927.

Yeah, you're right. The Blue Boys from 1929. The Blue Boys featuring New Orleans' own Lonnie Johnson on the fiddle. And that was the Memphis Stomp. Before that, Emory Arthur did Reuben, Oh Reuben. And before that, from Mattie Hudson from 1927, I believe, did Doggone My Good Luck Soul. And if you like all that great music from the 20s and 30s, I want to check out Tom Saunders on Wednesday mornings from 9 to 11. I think that's all he plays is all that great stuff from the 20s and 30s. And he knows a lot about the music. That's Tom Saunders, Wednesday mornings, 9 to 11 here on WWOZ. Where it's time to play America's favorite radio game, Who Knew? Where I play a song by a rocker, then follow it with the original song from back when. So check out Shane McGowan from the Pogues.

Yeah, you're right. Nothing like a big rousing finish there from 1950. James Barton did the original Wandering Star. And before that, Shane McGowan also did his version of Wandering Star here on WWOZ-FM New Orleans Radio for Wandering Buckaroo.

the most famous resident of Dry Branch, Georgia. He's made a lot of noise in the last year. The mystical Mr. Robert Warren.

0: Mr. Alvin Hart. Take a step.
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0: Got a lot of friends around here, bro.
2: Yeah, you're right. Alvin Youngblood Hart and Kenny Brown doing How Many More Years. Going out to Celeste and Mark, celebrating their 27th anniversary this week. Congratulations, Celeste and Mark, up in North Carolina. Before that, Robert Ward did Your Love Is Real. Going out to Mrs. and Mrs. Homer's Girl. And before that, Barrence Whitfield and the Savages did Hangman's Token. Going out to the Baton Rouge Mathophobes. And before that, John Hyatt and Joe Bonamassa did Down Around My Place. Going out to Gord and Debbie up in Toronto, here on WWOZ FM New Orleans, Mathophobe Radio. 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

All right, since Paul McCartney is everywhere these days, let's listen to Paul McCartney doing a Fats Domino song. And we'll follow that with Ben Harper and the Scandalites also doing a Fats Domino song.

0: 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I'm delivering black mold crack to the DJ witness protection site.
1: Oh, good, good. I like to hear that. Good. Community service.
0: Black mold. I'm on my way.
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1: 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That's why we play.

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My inhibitions have disappeared.

Yeah, you're right. Tom Waits. Innocent When You Dream. For Rose Quartz and Raised by Deer. Before that, New Orleans' own Champagneyacs recorded right here at WWOZ. The Champagneyacs did Tom Waits' Temptation. And before that, Domaget, or I'm sure I mispronounced that badly, Domaget did Way Down in the Hole. Before that, the Neville Brothers did Way Down in the Hole. Going out to all you wonderful people who emailed me about that song a couple of weeks ago. Thank y'all. Thank y'all so much. Before that, Ben Harper and the Scatolites did a Be My Guest, a Fats Domino song. And before that, Paul McCartney also did a Fats Domino song, I Want to Walk You Home, here on WWOZ FM New Orleans, the land of dreamy dreams. All right, let's head back to 1934 and listen to Ethel Merman, who you also may know as Lola Lasagna on Batman.

Yeah, you're right. Louisiana's own Bobby Lounge doing the Bank of Love. And before that, Ethel Merman from 1934, I Get a Kick Out of You. WWOZ-FM, New Orleans. This next song was recorded on the Problem Child's show from February 2010. And this is Jeremy Lyons with the Remnants of Morphine on the Problem Child's show from February 2010.

Yeah, you're right. The Talking Heads, Take Me to the River. Before that, recorded on the Problem Child's show, February 2010. That was Jeremy Lyons and the Remnants of Morphine doing a Pulled Over the Car, recorded on the Problem Child's show from February 2010. Going out to the Friends of Frankie here on WWOZ FM New Orleans, the land of dreamy dreams.

Yeah, right. Jay Hooks. Doing up Mindful. Going out to Nick over in England. And before that, Hispanic, Manic Hispanic did a brand new Impala for Dr. Evil. Before that, Blue Mountain, I Don't Want to Say Goodnight, going out to Camper Bob. Before that, out of Canada, Angene de Pointrine. I'm sure I mispronounced that. Angene de Pointrine did Sarnies, going out to Carolyn in San Francisco. I wrote it down. There it is. Carolyn in San Francisco. Angene de Pointrine doing a Sarnies. And before that, oh, and the video of that is pretty wild. Angene de Pointrine. And before that, Stephanie Nils did A Great Notion. Going out to Ron out in Los Gatos here on WWOZ FM New Orleans, where math is still hard. And the playlist is on the website. 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Look under programs. Look under show hosts. Black Mold. All right. Take it away, Klaus. Oh, yeah.

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Here are the shows for today. 21st Amendment has Josh Benita's band at 8 p.m. Bacchanal has Willie Green III at 7. Bamboulas features Les Getrix and Creole Cooking at 6:30. And Bettis and the Third Degree Brass Band at 10. Bayou Bar at the Punch Train hosts Oh Yeah! Featuring Peter Harris, Ed Perkins, Wes Warren, Denny Anderson, and more at 8 and 10 p.m. Blue Nile presents the Caesar Brothers Funk Box at 7:30. And Kermit Ruffins and the Barbecue Swingers at 10. BMC welcomes the Covertones at 6 and Big Mike and the R&B Kings at 9. Bourbon O'Bar at the Bourbon Orleans Hotel has Kid Merv and All That Jazz at 8. Broadside has a soulful summer night, a night of women-led music, featuring Jen Howard, Darcy Malone, Michaela Brown, outdoors at 8 p.m. Cafe Negril features Jamie St. Pierre and the Honey Creepers at 6:30 and Higher Heights at 10. Chicky Wawa hosts an evening with Shadowgrass at 9 p.m. Commons Club at Virgin Hotels New Orleans presents Nell Simmons Bradley at 7 p.m. Davenport Lounge at the Ritz-Carlton welcomes Jeremy Davenport at 8. Dos Efes has Sun Pie and the Louisiana Sunspots at 9 p.m. Fritzl's Jazz Club has the Sam Lubley Band at 6 and Fritzl's All-Star Band with Kevin Ray Clark at 9. Holy Diver features Mal De Vera, Moral Disorder, and more starting at 9. Kerry Irish Pub hosts Patrick Cooper at 9 p.m. Le Bon Chant Roulet presents The Saga Continues at 11. Mahogany Jazz Hall welcomes Victor Campbell, Sonda Lasur at 7, and the Mahogany Hall Jazz Band featuring Mike Fulton at 9:30. The Maison has the Shotgun Jazz Band at 5 and Single Malt Please at 8. Maison Bourbon Jazz Club has the Leroy Marshall Band at 8:15. 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May Bailey's Place hosts Silver Lining Serenaders at 8:30. 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Pat O'Brien's features Ben Michaels and Jim Lockwood, plus Emily Guidry and Natalie May, starting at 6. 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Saturn Bar presents Un Noche de la Musica Latina con la Tranca at 10. 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Snug Harbor has Jason Marcellus presents the Ellis Marcellus Songbook with Christian Bold for two sets at 7:30 and 9:30. 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

Yeah, you're right. Some mighty fine picking there from Wayne Hancock and his band doing Louisiana Blues. Before that, Lynn Drury did New Orleans' own. Lynn Drury did Frenchman Street. All is forgiven on Frenchman Street at 4 a.m. Good advice from Lynn Drury. Before that, Pokey LaFarge did Migraines and Heart Pains. Before that, the Handsome Family did Drunk by Noon, going out to Warren up in New Jersey. And before that, Michigan's Ruby Warblers did Gypsy Town here on WWOZ FM New Orleans, the station of good advice, even when it's bad.

Now wake up, mama. And turn your lamp down low. Come on, wake up, mama. And turn your lamp down low. Where in the world did you get the nerve to turn me from your door? You're a mean old woman to treat me this away. Nasty little girl just to treat me this away. And honey, when I leave New York this time, I'm going away to stay. I once had a little woman and she was the best that I'd ever seen. I knew a little girl and she was the sweetest thing that I'd ever seen. You know, she treated me like a king and like she was the doggone queen. You know, my mama left me reckless and my daddy just drove me wild. My mama let me run reckless and my daddy died and drove me wild. I know I ain't good looking, but I swear I'm some sweet woman's angel child. Oh, sister, tell your brother, brother, tell your auntie, auntie, tell your uncle, tell your cousin, nephew, nephew, tell your friend, you know I'm going to the country, and mama, don't you want to go? I might take me a nice brunette, and I might bring along one or two moms. I said, Big H, you left Savannah, Lord, she would not stop. You ought to seen a colored fireman when he got the boiler hot. Come on, reach over, mama, and hand me my traveling shoes. I want you folks to know right now, I've got the Statesboro blues. Yes, my mama had them, my sister had them, my brother had them, my daddy died with them. When I got up this morning, the family had them weary blues. I poked my head down in the corner and grandma had them too. Oh, give me back the hat I bought you, the big umbrella. Give me back the shoes I want to dress in all. If you don't like your daddy, woman, you got no right to stand and squall. Give me back the wig I bought you, let your goddamn head go bald. Hey, I done more for your woman. Away last winter, I suffered through the summer and I scuffled through the fall. I done more for you, woman, than the good Lord ever done. Hell, I put hair upon your head and you know he never give you none. Boy, the church bells ringing, the secretary singing, the preacher's just a preacher. Can't you hear the sister shouting and the children in the pulpit, mama, trying to learn that song? Yes, and that low-down dirty deacon has got my girl and gone.

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I think I hang around the back and try and pick up some jelly roll. The girl wouldn't fix me no breakfast, wouldn't get me no dinner. She spoiled my supper, she threw it outdoors. I think that the woman was trying to tell me to go. She had a knife to ask me, would a matchbox hold my clothes? Oh, my mama had them, my sister had them, my brother had them, my daddy went off with them. When I got up this morning, the family had them weary. I poked my head down in the corner, and grandma had them too. Saying, sister, tell your brother, brother, tell your auntie, auntie, tell your uncle, tell your nephew, nephew, tell your cousin, cousin, tell your friend. You know I'm going to the country. Mama, don't you wanna go? I might take me a high brown woman, and I might bring me one or two more. Oh, Big H left Savannah, Lord, you would not stop. You ought to seen the color fireman when he got the ball. Oh, come on, reach over, mama, and hand me my traveling shoes. I want you folks to know right now, I've got the Statesboro blues.

Yeah, you're right. Louisiana's own Jerry Lee Lewis, Shotgun Man. Before that, James Legg did Mighty Man. Before that, David Bromberg did Statesboro Blues / Church Bell Blues. Before that, Jason Isbell and Tommy Emmanuel did Deep River Blues. And before that, Jesse May Hemphill did Lord Help the Poor and Needy here on WWOZ FM New Orleans, broadcasting from the Hellas Foundation studio. Let's take it on out like we always do with a set of New Orleans artists who have passed on. Then after that, stick around for Alsgi's awesome show here on WWOZ.

Right now we're gonna do a little thing called a Cow Cow Blues to mess around and mix it all up, make a little gumbo for you. What? A two? A what? A two?

over there. Hey, Mr. DJ, next time you play a record, make sure the needle's in the groove. The edge doesn't sound so nice.

All right. Good evening, folks, and welcome to the Rhythm Room. I'm Alski, and as usual, I want to thank Black Mold for a great, great set of music. And let's kick it off tonight with Candy Staten.

All right, that was the Como Mamas with Move Upstairs. Before that, Mercy Now, Candy Staten gave us that one. And we started off tonight with the New York Ska Jazz Ensemble and Bob Barker, classic Skatellite song. 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

0: You're tuned to the Rhythm Room on WWOZ 90.7 and WWOZ.org here in New Orleans. And that was Dorothy Moore with Don't Let Go. Before that, The Matador, some Chicago soul from Major Lance. Previous to that, a brand new track, Joey Quinones with Soul Steady Situation. We heard Stuck in Chicago from Syl Johnson. Margie Joseph with her version of It's Growing. And we start off with James Govan and one of my favorite Bobby Charles songs, Jealous Kind. And let's jump right back into the music.
1: I believe I believe I'll dust my room.

say America was at its greatest point in the 1950s when we couldn't drink out your fountain, sit at your lunch counter, or vote in your elections? America is great. For whom? Was America great for Emmett Till? For Terrence Crutcher? How about the Four Little Girls? Or the Central Park Five? Or the Emmanuel Nine? Was America great for Rodney King? For Philando Castile? For Sandra Bland or Pamela Turner? I don't even have the breath to say America is great. Eric Garner. Make America great again. Again when?

All right, that was Dee Robert and the Half-Truths with Stephen and Robin. Before that, MAGA. That was P.J. Morton on that one. We heard something new from Free Dust, Deep Down in Your Soul. Previous to that, Euphorchestra. If Not Now, Then When? We heard a new one before that from Nostalgia 77, You Were In My Dreams. Another new one, Jealousy, from Brother Wallace. And we started that set with Payang Threadgill and her version of I Believe I'll Dust My Broom. That's all in the Rhythm Room on WWOZ 90.7 and WWOZ.org New Orleans. 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

1960 who 1960 what 1960 who 1960 what 1960 who 1960 what 1960 who 1960 what 1960 who 1960 what 1960 who 1960 what 1960 who 1960 what 1960 who 1960 what 1960 who 1960

That was Guy Du Bley and Bolay with his version of John Coltrane's A Love Supreme. Before that, we heard Rumble Tombow. That track was entitled Muse. Before that, Desert Blues Band, Tamakest, and this is a new release from them. I can't really pronounce the name, but great, great release, taking desert blues in a new direction, Tamakest. And we started off with Gregory Porter and the epic 1960 What? And that's all in the Rhythm Room on WWOZ 90.7 and WWOZ.org here in New Orleans. Next up, Soul Rebels from their debut album, Way Back When.

All right. That was the Static Disruptors with some go-go music, DC Groove. Before that, State of the World from Osaka Monorail. Bootsy Collins gave us Free Dumb. We heard Fist of Flowers before that. That was Amayo's Fu Orchestra. And we started off with the Soul Rebels from way back when and their version of 2001. And that's a wrap for the Rhythm Room for this week. As usual, thank you all for listening in. Next up, Cool Hand with the Night Train Show. Make sure you stay tuned for that. And we'll get some classic Bobby Womack to take us out tonight. Stay safe. Enjoy your weekend. See you next week.

0: Hello, New Orleans. That was Night Train by James Brown. And before that, we started the show off with Down by the Riverside by Mr. Gary Brown, our homeboy. All right, I got my good friend, Ms. Trishelle Dupree, here with me tonight. She's going to help me do the show. Hi.
1: Hello, New Orleans. I would like to send a special shout-out to my husband in Utah, missing you, boo, but I'm having a great time here at WWOZ.

0: machine.
1: That was Dr. John, Wash Mama Wash. Before that, we had 10-10 Den by David Sanborn. And we started to set off with Short Count by Lee Morgan. We're going to keep this train rolling.

That was Nightcrawlers by the Jazz Masters. Before that, we had Can You Feel It? We also started the set off with You Give Me a Rush, I Want to Push This Thing by New Orleans' own Mr. Gary Brown.

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1: We just finished listening to The Valley Road by Bruce Hornsby. And before that, we had Exceptional by Babyface. And we had Everett Harp's Full Circle. We're going to keep the train rolling.

That was Larry Colston, Joyce. There's No Me Without You by Toni Braxton. And Celebrate by the Rippingtons.

That was This Time Around by Norman Brown. Before that, we had Groovin' by Fatburger. And we started the set off with Ordinary Girl by Lionel Richie. I want to holler at my boy, Mr. Renard Parker. I got your baby girl here with me tonight. She's a big help.

That was Inner City Blues by A Twist of Motown. We also had Sweet Thing by Mary J. Blige. And we started to set off with I'm So Into You by Peewo Bryson. We lost Peewo this week. He was 75 years old.

That Was Papa was a Rolling Stone. That was by Twista Motown. Before that, we had Lady Soul, The Temptations. And we started to set off with Feel the Fire by Mr. Peabo Bryson. Well, folks, we're coming to the end of the show tonight. I enjoyed bringing it to you, and I hope you enjoyed it also. I'm thankful for my good friend, Ms. Trishelle Dupree, for hanging in there with me tonight. As you know, this is WWOZ 90.7 FM and WWOZ.org.

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That was Reaching for the Sky by the late Peebo Bryson. We're going to close out with Luther.

But you know, life can play funny tricks on you sometimes. You see, I had to put my old man out not too long ago, 'cause a man just up and went crazy. Started running around with other women, staying out all night, hanging out in casinos, losing all of his money.

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1: 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And here are the shows for today. Bacchanal has Pete Olenshoe at 7 p.m., Bamboulas has Johnny Mastro Blues at 6:30, and Paggy Prine and Southern Soul at 10. Bayou Bar at the Pontchartrain features Jordan Anderson at 8 and 10 p.m. BMC hosts Woody's Rampage at 6 and Caesar Brothers at 9. 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Chicky Wawa has Papa Molly Trio with the Jeff Miller Band plus the Ragtag Misfits starting at 8 p.m. Davenport Lounge at the Ritz-Carlton features Jeremy Davenport at 8 p.m. Dos Jefes hosts Betty Shirley at 9 p.m. The Fillmore presents French Montana and Max B at 8 p.m. The French Market welcomes the 40th Annual Creole Tomato Festival featuring Amanda Shaw, Brassaholics, Christina Caminas' band, plus more outdoors starting at 10:30 a.m. Fritzl's Jazz Club has the Bourbon Matinee Jazz Band with Chuck Brackman at 5 and Fritzl's All-Star Band with Jamil Sharif at 9. Gasa Gasa has Chris Duarte at 9 p.m. Les Bon Ton Relais features Trevor Turla at 11 p.m. Loa Bar at the International House Hotel hosts Prince Tribute with Chloe Marie at 8:30. Mahogany Jazz Hall presents Gerald French Trio at 7 and the Mahogany Hall Jazz Band featuring Kid Chocolate at 9:30. The Maison welcomes St. Julian X at 8 p.m. Maison Bourbon Jazz Club has Danny Rubio and the Catahoula Music Company featuring Jeff Kreese at 8 p.m. Maison Dupuis has the Rug Cutters Quartet at 7:30. MRB features Silver Lining Serenaders at 7 p.m. Music Box Village hosts Loose Cattle plus Louis Michaud and Swamp Magic outdoors at 7 p.m. Nola Brewing presents Gal Holiday and the Honky Tonk Review at 7 p.m. Old Point Bar welcomes Crew Debauchery at 9 p.m. Preservation Hall has Preservation All-Stars at 5, 6:15, 7:30, and 8:45. Santos Bar has Living Hollow plus more starting at 10 p.m. Saturn Bar features Anti-Gravity's 22nd year anniversary show with Chef Mentor plus more starting at 8 p.m. Siberia hosts Machine Country plus more starting at 9 p.m. Snug Harbor presents Alex Canales and Victor Campbell at 4:30, and Dr. Michael White and the Original Liberty Jazz Band for two sets at 7:30 and 9:30. Three Marie's Jazz Club at the Omni Royal Orleans welcomes Leroy Jones at 6 and Glenn David Andrews at 9. And Tropical Isle Bourbon has Mark Barrett and the First Calls at 7 p.m. For the entire listing of today's live music events, go to wwoz.org/livewire. 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

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And this is Big Pete. We're broadcasting from the live from the top of Jack's Brewery overlooking the Mississippi River from the Hellas Foundation studio. And thank you very much to the Hellas Foundation for allowing us to have this wonderful new, relatively new studio. Anyway, this is Big Pete welcoming you back for another 2 hours of traditional jazz this Saturday morning. Well, this is the seventh show about V-discs, except we're running out of V-discs. Well, no, we're not running out. It's just the ones I've chosen. We got the first hour is going to be V-discs. Then we're going to go back to good old time jazz, okay? So enough of that. We're starting off with the United States Army Air Force Band with Caribbean or Caribbean Fantasy. Then the U.S. Coast Guard Band, 11th Naval District, the Whiffen Proof Song, followed by the V-Disc All-Star Jam Session with Jack Teagarden with Jack Armstrong Blues, and then the V-Disc All-Stars featuring Hot Lips Page with Miss Martingale. These are songs that you'll never hear from any other source because they were recorded specifically for the U.S. during the government during World War II. Here we go.

0: I have to break in here before I forgot, because I forgot to tell you something. That singer was Rudy Valli, Lieutenant Rudy Valli. If you don't know who Rudy Valli was, he was the first modern crooner when the microphone was invented, and he was Elvis Presley before Elvis was maybe born. So that's that, and a word from our sponsor real quick, and we'll continue on with the music.
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my woman, you better stop running now. If you're gonna be my woman, you gotta stop running round. Miss Martin,

All righty, we heard in that first set the USAAF band, Caribbean Fantasy, followed by the U.S. Coast Guard band, directed and sung by Rudy Valley, the first modern crooner, early 1900s, the Whiffenproof song, then the V-Disc All-Star Jam session.

was him singing that. So anyway, he's going to sing Lily Marlene and I Walked In, followed by Victor Young and his orchestra, Jeannie, I Dream of Lilac Time, and Sweetheart of Sigma Chi. This is Big Pete, and this is WWOC.

All righty, that set started off with Vaughn Monroe and his orchestra, Lily Marlene, and I Walked In, followed by Victor Young and his orchestra, Janine, I Dream of Lilac Time, and Sweetheart of Sigma Chi. Good old syrupy music, I suppose. Now we're going to have Vincent Lopez and his orchestra. He was the big competitor with Paul Whiteman back in the beginning of jazz. In fact, when George Gershwin performed Rhapsody in Blue to start the jazz era, actually, Paul Whiteman really put the pressure on Gershwin to write Rhapsody in Blue, which he did in like 7 days or something like that, or on the train from somewhere to New York for an hour or something, and because he was afraid Vincent Lopez was going to hear about it and somehow usurp him. Anyway, we're going to hear Vincent Lopez's orchestra with Don't Sweetheart Me and The Honey Song, followed by the Vivian Gary Trio, Baby I'm Gone and Where You At. This is Big Pete, and this is WWOZ.

0: WWOZ is supported by Louisiana State Museums, featuring the exhibit Galvez and Louisiana in the American Revolution, how Bernardo de Galvez led a multicultural militia of Spanish, French, Free African American, Native American, and Acadian forces to help change history. 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
1: All righty, that last set started off with Vincent Lopez and his orchestra, Don't Sweetheart Me, and The Honey Song, followed by the Vivian Gary Trio, Baby I'm Gone and Where You At. Our last set of V-Discs is going to be six songs sung by different people. We're going to hear You Made Me Love You, sung by B. Wayne, well-known singer at the time. Honey Fogland Time, sung by Martha Tilton and others. Just Squeeze Me, vocal by Matt Dennis with the Paul Weston Band and Orchestra. It's All Over Now, sung by Peggy Lee. And then two by Frank Sinatra when he was great, you know. Begin the Begin and That Old Black Magic, one of his famous ones. This is Big Pete, and this is WWOZ.
2: Hi, fellas. This is B. Wayne saying hello again on V-Disc. I'm going to sing a song that I think you'll all remember. It's called You Made Me Love You. 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

Hi, man. This is Frank Sinatra. I hope you like these tunes that I've chosen to do for you on these very wonderful V-discs. And I hope that you get as much a kick out of hearing them as I do out of singing them for you.

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0: Okay, well, that brings the V-Discs to an end, and it is 2 minutes after nine, after the odd hour, so we need to listen to our live wire so you'll know what live music is playing in New Orleans tonight. This is Big Pete saying stay tuned for another hour of traditional jazz, and it will go back to traditional jazz in just a second. 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
1: 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And here are the shows for today. Bacchanal has Pete Olenshoe at 7 p.m., Bambulas has Johnny Mastro Blues at 6:30, and Paggy Prine and Southern Soul at 10. Bayou Bar at the Pontchartrain features Jordan Anderson at 8 and 10 p.m., BMC hosts Woody's Rampage at 6, and Caesar Brothers at 9. Bourbon O Bar at the Bourbon Orleans Hotel presents the Blues Masters at 8 p.m., Bufa's welcomes Crusty Jugglers at 8 p.m., Cafe and Grill has Sunnyside at 6, and Zena Moses and Rue Fire at 10. Chicky Wawa has Papa Molly Trio with the Jeff Miller Band plus the Ragtag Misfits starting at 8 p.m. Davenport Lounge at the Ritz-Carlton features Jeremy Davenport at 8 p.m. Dos Jefes hosts Betty Shirley at 9 p.m. The Fillmore presents French Montana and Max B at 8 p.m. The French Market welcomes the 40th Annual Creole Tomato Festival featuring Amanda Shaw, Brassaholics, Christina Caminas' band, plus more outdoors starting at 10:30 a.m. Fritzl's Jazz Club has the Bourbon Matinee Jazz Band with Chuck Brackman at 5 and Fritzl's All-Star Band with Jamil Sharif at 9. Gasa Gasa has Chris Duarte at 9 p.m. Les Bons Ton Relay features Trevor Turla at 11 p.m. Loa Bar at the International House Hotel hosts Prince Tribute with Chloe Marie at 8:30. Mahogany Jazz Hall presents Gerald French Trio at 7 and the Mahogany Hall Jazz Band featuring Kid Chocolate at 9:30. The Maison welcomes St. Julian X at 8 p.m. Maison Bourbon Jazz Club has Danny Rubio and the Catahoula Music Company featuring Jeff Kreese at 8 p.m. Maison Dupuis has the Rug Cutters Quartet at 7:30. MRB features Silver Lining Serenaders at 7 p.m. Music Box Village hosts Loose Cattle plus Louis Michaud and Swamp Magic outdoors at 7 p.m. Nola Brewing presents Gal Holiday and the Honky Tonk Review at 7 p.m. Old Point Bar welcomes Crew Debauchery at 9 p.m. Preservation Hall has Preservation All-Stars at 5, 6:15, 7:30, and 8:45. Santos Bar has Living Hollow plus more starting at 10 p.m. Saturn Bar features Anti-Gravity's 22nd year anniversary show with Chef Mentor plus more starting at 8 p.m. Siberia hosts Machine Country plus more starting at 9 p.m. Snug Harbor presents Alex Canales and Victor Campbell at 4:30, and Dr. Michael White and the original Liberty Jazz Band for two sets at 7:30 and 9:30. Three Marie's Jazz Club at the Omni Royal Orleans welcomes Leroy Jones at 6 and Glenn David Andrews at 9. And Tropical Isle Bourbon has Mark Barrett and the First Calls at 7 p.m. For the entire listing of today's live music events, go to wwoz.org/livewire. Now get out there, support, enjoy, and make sure to check out some live local music.
0: Well, you got it. Live local music right there. Heard on WWOZ. Moving on, we're now going to hear the Dukes of Dixieland with Dipper Mouth Blues and Panama Rag, followed by Muggsy Spanier from about 1940. Speaking of World War II, well, this has nothing to do with World War II this time. He's just playing the music. Lonesome Road and Livery Stable Blues. This is Big Pete, and this is WWOZ.

Give some shout outs here. My Mistake to Valerie, coolest chick on State Street. Dr. Peggy, jazzing away up there in Minnesota. She's sad to see the V-discs go. Dr. Tim and Charlene dancing, let's see, the samba around the breakfast table this morning. Keen and Allen over there in Mississippi. Probably going to rain today, huh? Shannon and Linda selling something somewhere. Downtown Judy Brown plucking a string on some kind of instrument. And to win, my buddy up there in North Carolina. I hope everything's going well today, and on with the music.

Okay, let's see. We started that set with the Kings of Dixieland, Dark Eyes and Hot Time in the Old Town Tonight, followed by Humphrey Littleton and his band. It's a Low-Down Dirty Shame and Under the Double Eagle. We're now going to hear the Dixie Stompers with Alcoholic Blues. Alcohol, alcohol. Where have I heard of that before? Alcoholic Blues and then Stockyard Strut, followed by Claude Hopkins from the old days, In the Shade of the Old Apple Tree, and Ain't Misbehavin'. This is Big Pete, and this is WWOZ.

Well, folks, 9 minutes till the hour, just enough time to squeeze in some big spider back. Then I'm going to have to get on out of here so we can have our New Orleans show. Let's see, we're going to take it on out with There's a Cradle in Caroline, Sugar, and Riverboat Shuffle. Thanks for listening, and I'll catch you next time. This is Big Pete saying, catch you next time.

Well, good morning, folks. Happy Saturday. This is DJ Sparky, and you're tuned into WWOZ, WWOZ.org, and 90.7 FM, wherever you may be listening to from us, to us from the world. And this is your Saturday morning New Orleans music adventure. Every Saturday from 10 a.m. to noon, we are having a good old New Orleans music adventure. And we, the way I like to start it, my theme song, I guess I officially have a theme song by the Olympia Brass Band called Everything's Lovely, because that's just the way that I like to start the show off with one of my favorites. And then what I like to do is I like to ease into the adventure with some really old school brass bands. And the brass band you just heard was the great Eureka Brass Band, one of New Orleans' premier brass bands from the 40s and the 50s into the 60s, and they faded out in the 70s, led by the great trumpeter Percy Humphrey. That was a 10-piece brass band, quite a nice, big, powerful band, and playing a hymn called Take Your Burden to the Lord. I'm going to continue now with another brass band. This is a put-together band by a bunch of all-stars in New Orleans. It's called the All-Star Marching Band. And when you think about New Orleans music and New Orleans brass bands, that's where the brass bands came out of, that marching band tradition. And I'm going to play a song that is an old march. Yeah, this is one that's played a little bit still around New Orleans. Brass bands, not so much, because you have to have the musicians who understand this music and know this music. A lot of these old songs, especially these old marches, have different parts to them, different sections. So here's one called High Society, and if you listen close enough, you'll hear a few different sections to this old march called High Society. And then right after that, I'm going to go right into another song recorded by Bunk Johnson and his brass band. This was the first recording of a New Orleans brass band, 1945, Bunk Johnson. He's going to play a hymn called Over in the Glory Land. So here we start now. First, High Society, then we're going over to Bunk Johnson's brass band, Over in the Glory Land, from 1945.

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There you go with George Lewis and the Whining Boy Blues. And George Lewis was the clarinet player playing that beautiful melody there. Very important New Orleans musician in the traditional jazz world. Had a very, really important career in New Orleans music with that real traditional New Orleans sound. Coming out of George Lewis was probably maybe second or early third generation jazz musicians from New Orleans. And before that was Bunk Johnson with his jazz band playing a song called Down in Jungle Town. Not many people play that. Every once in a while, Mark Breaux will call that number. Very obscure song. Bunk Johnson, the trumpet player. Another important trumpet player who recorded that first brass band record in 1945. I played Over in the Glory Land. And it's kind of bewildering to me to think that, okay, the first recordings was made in 1877 by Edison. Then the first official jazz recording was made in 1917 by the original Dixieland Jazz Band. Which, as a side note, the first recording contract was offered to a great New Orleans Creole trumpet player named Freddie Keppard. Freddie Keppard turned it down because he didn't want anybody stealing his ideas and his music. And then it took until 1945 for somebody to say, why don't we record a brass band? So we don't really know what early brass bands in the early 19th, in the beginning of the 20th century sounded like. Except we can listen to that recording of Bunk Johnson's brass band and we can maybe get an idea. Now, in Bunk's brass band, George Lewis was the clarinet player. And then also in Bunk's brass band was a trombone player, another important New Orleans musician named Jim Robinson. And I'm going to play a song by Jim Robinson. This song is called My Bucket's Got a Hole in It.

Okay, Jelly Roll Morton. There you go, the great Jelly Roll Morton. And if you don't know who Jelly Roll is, I know a lot of you noticed New Orleans music history. He was quite an important, another important person in New Orleans music history. Born 1890, came up in a Creole family, started playing piano and playing music very young, became quite the prodigy. And when he was in his teens, he started playing in Storyville. And a lot of you know Storyville was the red light district, the district where they allowed prostitution to happen. It was a 32 block area just outside on the other side of Basin Street. And in a lot of these big, fabulous mansions that were the bordellos, the houses where all of this red light districting would go on. Jelly Roll was hired as one of the piano players, and so he started playing. I was a teenager, and in there, Jelly Roll had lived a very larger than life person. He was a very larger than life person. He claimed to have invented jazz. That was his claim. Of course, he probably didn't invent it, but he had a lot to do with it. He was the first jazz composer to actually publish a piece of music in 1915. I think it was the Jelly Roll Blues. Well, that was the Wild Man Blues, what you just heard, recorded in 1927. And you know, when I think about this, that song was probably written about the Wild Man in Mardi Gras Indian world, because Jelly Roll talks about in his Library of Congress recordings, he talks about being actually in a Mardi Gras Indian. I think he said he was a spy boy. So probably that song was written about the Wild Man and Mardi Gras Indians. So maybe that might be the first Mardi Gras Indian, technically Mardi Gras Indian song that was recorded. And now, while we're still in the 1920s world, we're going to play the father of American music, Louis Armstrong. Here's one called Hotter Than That.

Well, there you go. With the great Louis Armstrong, no denying that he was one of the greatest musicians of all time, and we're so happy that he's from right here in New Orleans. He's we still talk about him. Little kids know about him. Everybody knows Louis Armstrong, and he's the father of American music, one of the first pop stars in all of the world. So he recorded over 3,000 songs, and as I've been playing a couple of these Louis Armstrong songs, I think we take a little focus on pops right here for a minute, because he changed things in the way that music was played, and his virtuosity and the way he influenced so many musicians, not just trumpet playing, but singing also. So we'll play a few more. That was actually from his Hot 5 recording called Buku Jack. And I'm going to play another one. I'm not sure. I don't think I've ever heard this one. I might have heard this song. I mean, you know, when somebody records 3,000 songs, you can't possibly listen to every single song that was recorded. Although I do know that Ricky Riccardi listened to every song that Louis Armstrong has recorded. Here's one called Swing You Cats.

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sugar. 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I never made him my sugar, because my sugar is so confectionary funny.

That's my home, indeed, by the great Louis Armstrong. And that's a four or so songs by Louis Armstrong. Just a little slight tribute to Louis Armstrong, as we always should be giving Louis Armstrong a tribute. You know, it's funny. I'll tell you a story. When my kids were little and I used to play Louis Armstrong for them all the time, I'd always tell them, that's Pops. That's Pops. And when one of my kids got old enough, she said, I thought we were related to him because we called him Pops. Well, I thought that was pretty funny. Okay, Saturday morning New Orleans music adventure, and you tuned into DJ Sparky right here at WWOZ 90.7 FM, WWOZ.org. And I think from there, while we're on the Louis Armstrong just played that really great song called That's My Home, and we know New Orleans was his home, and his heart was always in New Orleans. Everything he did was about New Orleans, the music he played, his inspirations, all his early mentors. I think he sums it all up. So from there, I'm going to play a very dear friend of mine, Lucian Barberin. And Lucian recorded this record. The record is called "It's Good to Be Home." The song is called "It's Good to Be Home." This is a song written by Harry Connick Jr. And I just love the way Lucian puts his own feeling onto this. So Lucian Barberin, "It's Good to Be Home."

0: There you go. That's Leroy Jones with an original composition that he wrote called Carnivals in Town. And on trombone, Lucian Barberin, Ed Frank piano, Walter Payton bass, Shannon Powell drums, and of course Leroy Jones leading it on trumpet. Before that, Lucian Barberin's one of his solo recordings is Good to Be Home. So that was our little Lucian Barberin tribute, I guess we might say. Always good to be tributing Lucian Barberin and so all these great musicians. We're going to play the live wire so you know where you're going to be going to tonight and who might be playing where and what your plans could be. And then after we come out of that, I'm going to play three songs. You know, New Orleans musicians, a lot of New Orleans musicians have nicknames, and nicknames are a big part of the culture here. And you can't really give yourself a nickname. You have to be named by somewhere along the line. You know, Louis Armstrong had a few nicknames. Pops was one. Dippermouth, Satchmo. Oh, there was a lot of other ones. King was an important nickname. King Oliver, King Bolden. And then there's many, many nicknames. Of course, Trombone Shorty. Yeah, Boogie from Boogie Bro, Papa, who played bass drum with the Olympia. Many nicknames. One of the nicknames that was quite popular in the early jazz was Kid. The word Kid was put in front of a couple of names. Kid Ory was one of the early ones. Of course, they named Kid Ory because he was a young kid when he started playing. But there's also Kid Thomas, who was a trumpet player, and there was Kid Howard. So I'm going to play, after the live wire, I'm going to play three songs by, one by Kid Thomas, one by Kid Ory, and one by Kid Howard. It's going to be the Kid Connection.
1: 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And here are the shows for today. Bacchanal has Pete Olenshoe at 7 p.m., Bambulas has Johnny Mastro Blues at 6:30, and Paggy Prine and Southern Soul at 10. Bayou Bar at the Pontchartrain features Jordan Anderson at 8 and 10 p.m. BMC hosts Woody's Rampage at 6 and Caesar Brothers at 9. Bourbon O Bar at the Bourbon Orleans Hotel presents the Blues Masters at 8 p.m. Bufa's welcomes Crusty Jugglers at 8 p.m. Cafe and Grill has Sunnyside at 6 and Zena Moses and Rue Faya at 10. Chicky Wawa has Papa Molly Trio with the Jeff Miller Band plus the Ragtag Misfits starting at 8 p.m. Davenport Lounge at the Ritz-Carlton features Jeremy Davenport at 8 p.m. Dos Jefes hosts Betty Shirley at 9 p.m. The Fillmore presents French Montana and Max B at 8 p.m. The French Market welcomes the 40th Annual Creole Tomato Festival featuring Amanda Shaw, Brassaholics, Christina Caminas' band, plus more outdoors starting at 10:30 a.m. Fritzl's Jazz Club has the Bourbon Matinee Jazz Band with Chuck Brackman at 5 and Fritzl's All-Star Band with Jamil Sharif at 9. Gasa Gasa has Chris Duarte at 9 p.m. Les Bon Ton Relais features Trevor Turla at 11 p.m. Loa Bar at the International House Hotel hosts Prince Tribute with Chloe Marie at 8:30. Mahogany Jazz Hall presents Gerald French Trio at 7 and the Mahogany Hall Jazz Band featuring Kid Chocolate at 9:30. The Maison welcomes St. Julian X at 8 p.m. Maison Bourbon Jazz Club has Danny Rubio and the Catahoula Music Company featuring Jeff Kreese at 8 p.m. Maison Dupuis has the Rug Cutters Quartet at 7:30. MRB features Silver Lining Serenaders at 7 p.m. Music Box Village hosts Loose Cattle plus Louis Michaud and Swamp Magic outdoors at 7 p.m. Nola Brewing presents Gal Holiday and the Honky Tonk Review at 7 p.m. Old Point Bar welcomes Crew Debauchery at 9 p.m. Preservation Hall has Preservation All-Stars at 5, 6:15, 7:30, and 8:45. Santos Bar has Living Hollow plus more starting at 10 p.m. Saturn Bar features Anti-Gravity's 22nd year anniversary show with Chef Mentor plus more starting at 8 p.m. Siberia hosts Machine Country plus more starting at 9 p.m. Snug Harbor presents joins Alex Canales and Victor Campbell at 4:30, and Dr. Michael White and the original Liberty Jazz Band for two sets at 7:30 and 9:30. The Three Marie's Jazz Club at the Omni Royal Orleans welcomes Leroy Jones at 6 and Glenn David Andrews at 9. And Tropical Isle Bourbon has Mark Barrett and the First Calls at 7 p.m. For the entire listing of today's live music events, go to wwoz.org/livewire. 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

Okay, that's our second song by somebody named Kid. That's Kid Howard, and a song called Climax Rag. Before that was Kid Thomas playing an old Cuban number called Siboney. Now I'm going to play our last song by Kid Ori. Kid Ori was a trombone player he was from La Place, just outside of New Orleans. He started coming to New Orleans in his teenage years. The story is supposedly Buddy Bolden heard him playing and tried to get him to play in his band, but his folks wouldn't let him because he was too young at the time. Eventually, Kid Ory moved with his band to New Orleans and became really popular in New Orleans. And also, the story is that Kid Ory hired Louis Armstrong to play in one of the first professional bands that Louis Armstrong played in. So the great Kid Ory. I'm going to play a song now written, I'm not sure when it was written. I'm not sure who even wrote it. But it's one that I like a lot. It's called Lonesome Road, Kid Ory. After that, we're gonna move ahead into some a little bit more rhythm and blues and some other things of New Orleans. So here you go. One more by the Kids. The Kids, that was the Kids section. Kid Thomas, Kid Howard, here's Kid Ory.

Hey, all right. How y'all doing? WWOZ DJ Sparky, and this is your Saturday morning New Orleans music adventure, 90.7 FM. And you also might be tuned in at WWOZ.org from somewhere around the universe. We appreciate you listening. We appreciate you supporting what we do here. Well, of course, you probably knew that was John Boutte singing Hallelujah, I Love You So, I Love Her So. Also, along with John is a great piano player named Glenn Patcher. And Glenn, a Canadian who moved here in the 90s, I do believe he moved here to go to UNO and study under Ellis Marsalis. Well, when Glenn got here, he just absorbed this New Orleans music, played on a lot of sessions, and just knew how to touch that piano. And he and John recorded a record. The record is called Scotch and Soda. Really a wonderful record to check out. So while we're in the Boutte world, we may as well play a few more by a couple of other Boutte's. John's older sister, Lillian Boutte, who a lot of us know and love dearly. Lillian was she was in a production called One More Time, started off here at the Toulouse Theater, went on to Broadway, traveled the world. Lillian moved over to Europe and lived in Germany for 30 years and had a fabulous career, would always bring a lot of musicians over to Europe and exposed a lot of people. So I'm going to play a song by Lillian. And then after Lillian, I'm going to play Lillian and John's niece, Trisha Boutte. Or you may know Trish as Sister Titi. And in the late 90s, early 2000s, Sister Titi, she had a reggae band called Cool Rhythms. Really, one of the top reggae bands in New Orleans, and really playing reggae the way it was supposed to be played from a bunch of New Orleanians. A lot of original songs. So here's the next one we're going to play, Lillian, and then we're going over to Sister Titi, and then we'll see what's happening after that.

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More information at ellanola.org/rampart.

0: Okay, that's our third song by a Boutte. That's Trish Boutte with her band from way back, late 90s into the 2000s. The band's called Cool Rhythms. A really slamming reggae band, and it was quite a band at that time. And Sister Titi doing that cover. Of course, it's a Stylistics cover, Betcha by Golly Wow, but I just love the way that she did that. Just amazing. Well, you're tuned into WWOZ 90.7 FM and WWOZ.org, wherever you may be listening to in the world, in the universe, tuned in right here. DJ Sparky and your Saturday morning New Orleans music adventure. Wow, we're having the cool adventure today. As we move into our last less than 30 minutes of this adventure, I'm going to move over to Dr. John, Mac Rabinac. And Dr. John died 7 years ago today. That's right, when we sure miss him. Yep. So I'm going to play, here's a song I'm going to play. This is like an old folk song that was still played quite often. You'll hear a lot of the brass bands play Little Lies of Jane. And then I'm going to play one more by Dr. John. I'm not sure what it's going to be, but it's going to be something good.
1: Right now, I'd like to do one that everybody can sing along with. I figure everybody know this song. And you know this, everybody understand the blues, but everybody understand this too.

Yeah, you're right. How about that? Little Liza Jane, live from Dr. John. I'm going to play another one that kind of, I don't know if it's obscure, but you don't hear it too much. This is one I forget when it's recorded. I don't know. This might be 70s or 80s. It's one called Jet Set. Jet Set. For all you jet setters out there.

Well, okay. I know you know who that was. That was James Booker, the one and only. And that was one of his tunes, I do believe one of his tunes, called Pop's Dilemma. And before that was a couple by Dr. John, song Jet Set. Had a bit of a techno vibe to it, but he dropped a couple of references of his, some songs that he had written, and he talks about all of the places that he probably jet-setted to all around the world here. I do like that. I'm going to keep it in this piano world as we wrap up our last 15 minutes of DJ Sparky's New Orleans music adventure. And I hope this music is touching you. Man, it's touching me. I got a few of these songs. I got to push the seat back and shake a little tail feather. I hope you're doing the same thing. Here's the great Fats Domino. Of course, Fats from the Lower Ninth Ward on Caffin Avenue. This street has been changed to Fats Domino Boulevard. Here's a song that played quite often in New Orleans. A lot of the brass bands like to play this song. Some of the traditional bands will play the song, When My Dream Boat Comes Home.

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Well, accompanied by the great John Schofield. This is DJ Sparky wrapping up our Saturday morning New Orleans music adventure. And we're making room for Yolanda coming up next. I'm going to play one more song for you, and I'll see you next Saturday. This is Johnny Adams. It's called It Ain't the Same Thing.

And I was Dame un cachito pa'huelé, Oye mi guaguan, by Arsenio Rodríguez, Oye mi guaguancó, Tito Puente, and Santa Isabel de las Lajas, Benny Morey. This is off this LP entitled Salsa Inolvidable that came out on the TVO Records label. 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
1: Y en la dirección, Demetrio Muñiz.

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1: The last set when you listened to was off the CD, Buena Vista Social Club, Lost and Found.

found was Lágrimas Negras, Mami Me Gustó, and Tiene Sabor. This particular cut was recorded from the sessions that produced Amara Por Tu Hondo, Second World Circuit album Flor de Amor in 2004. This track features an old girl background vocals in the tradition of the vocal group Cuarteto Las de Aida, with whom Omara performed in the 1950s, backing Nacking Call in Aravana's Tropicana nightclub on one celebrated occasion. The reason for this exclusion from the album was that it was considered too energetic and high octane for what essentially a collection of slow tempo smoldering love songs. And I played this song because my granddaughter Victoria is in love with the group, with the play, Broadway play, Buena Vista Social Club. And she was telling me that it was produced, it's in the production, and that it was by the Buena Vista Social Club, you know, original recordings. I found it while I was out of town, and I wanted to play it for her. Okay, Victoria, you got your wish. Thank you for listening.

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1: And that was, let's see, Blues Huahuanco, Consuélate, and Con el Sabor de la Tierra. This is off the CD, Alfredo Rodriguez y los Acerico, entitled Cuban Jazz. That came out on the Naxos World Records label.

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And here are the shows for today. Bacchanal has Pete Olenshoe at 7 p.m., Bamboulas has Johnny Mastro Blues at 6:30, and Paggy Prine and Southern Soul at 10. Bayou Bar at the Pontchartrain features Jordan Anderson at 8 and 10 p.m. BMC hosts Woody's Rampage at 6 and Caesar Brothers at 9. Bourbon O Bar at the Bourbon Orleans Hotel presents the Blues Masters at 8 p.m. Bufa's welcomes Crusty Jugglers at 8 p.m. Cafe and Grill has Sunnyside at 6 and Zena Moses and Rue Faya at 10. Chicky Wawa has Papa Molly Trio with the Jeff Miller Band plus the Ragtag Misfits starting at 8 p.m. Davenport Lounge at the Ritz Carlton features Jeremy Davenport at 8 p.m. Dos Jefes hosts Betty Shirley at 9 p.m. The Fillmore presents French Montana and Max B at 8 p.m. The French Market welcomes the 40th Annual Creole Tomato Festival featuring Amanda Shaw, Brassaholics, Christina Caminas' band, plus more outdoors starting at 10:30 a.m. Fritzl's Jazz Club has the Bourbon Matinee Jazz Band with Chuck Brackman at 5 and Fritzl's All-Star Band with Jamil Sharif at 9. Gasa Gasa has Chris Duarte at 9 p.m. Les Bon Ton Relais features Trevor Turla at 11 p.m. Loa Bar at the International House Hotel hosts Prince Tribute with Chloe Marie at 8:30. Mahogany Jazz Hall presents Gerald French Trio at 7 and the Mahogany Hall Jazz Band featuring Kid Chocolate at 9:30. The Maison welcomes St. Julian X at 8 p.m. Maison Bourbon Jazz Club has Danny Rubio and the Catahoula Music Company featuring Jeff Kreese at 8 p.m. Maison Dupuy has the Rug Cutters Quartet at 7:30. MRB features Silver Lining Serenaders at 7 p.m. Music Box Village hosts Loose Cattle plus Louis Michaud and Swamp Magic outdoors at 7 p.m. Nola Brewing presents Gal Holiday and the Honky Tonk Review at 7 p.m. Old Point Bar welcomes Crew Debauchery at 9 p.m. Preservation Hall has Preservation All-Stars at 5, 6:15, 7:30, and 8:45. Santos Bar has Living Hollow plus more starting at 10 p.m. Saturn Bar features Anti-Gravity's 22nd year anniversary show with Chef Mentor plus more starting at 8 p.m. Siberia hosts Machine Country plus more starting at 9 p.m. Snug Harbor presents Alex Canales and Victor Campbell at 4:30, and Dr. Michael White and the Original Liberty Jazz Band for two sets at 7:30 and 9:30. Three Marie's Jazz Club at the Omni Royal Orleans welcomes Leroy Jones at 6 and Glenn David Andrews at 9. And Tropical Isle Bourbon has Mark Barrett and the First Calls at 7 p.m. For the entire listing of today's live music events, go to wwoz.org/livewire. Now get out there, support, enjoy, and make sure to check out some live local music.

And that was Cubanismo with El Platanal, Cubanisco of El Platanal de Bartolo, Descarga de Hoy, and Mambo UK. Off the CD, the very best of Mucho Gusto, that came out in 2001 on the Ryko Diz Records label. Now we'd like to mention that the Tomato Festival is going on right now at the Dutch Alley. Musicians, there are eight musicians playing today and between today and tomorrow. Today, the ones that started playing at 11 a.m. are Papo in Sol Mandado, Giovanni Santos, Big Sound, Julio and Cesar, Cristina Camin Quartet, and these are the ones playing today. And tomorrow is Patrice Fisher and Arpa, Omar Ramirez, Manny Arteaga, Eucu de Chorro, Fermín Ceballos y Merengue Cuatro. As I said, this is taking place at the Dutch Alley. It's indoors with air conditioning and everything, so you won't have to sweat it out over there. At the New Orleans Jazz National Historic Park, 916 Decatur Street.

0: And there was Orquesta Broadway with Ven a bailar son montuno, sin confianza conmigo, and no se va a poder. This is off the CD New York City Salsa. They came out in 1978 on the Coco Records label.
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And that was Los Naranjos off the CD Los Viejos Te Cantan with Seguimos Adelante, Soneros Gloria de Cuba, and Cantarte a Ti. This is off the CD, as I said before, Los Viejos Te Cantan, that came out on the Aina Mar Records label.

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And that is all I have time for today until next Saturday from noon until 2 p.m. And the set we just listened before this cut was Cachao off the CD Ahora Sí with Ahora Sí and Si Me Pudieras Querer. This is a recording that came out on the Univision Records label, and it was Cachao and the Cine Song Orchestra. And that was Orquesta La Moderna Tradición with with Clavelitos, ese cha-cha-cha. That came out on the Canela Records label. So until next Saturday from noon until 2 p.m. And don't forget that the Tomato Festival is going on at Dutch Alley. All the music is going to be inside. And they have all Latin groups playing today and tomorrow. So this is the Tomato Festival at the Dutch Alley. So I'm going to leave you with Dean, who's doing the Brazilian show for you all today.

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In the background, shortly in the foreground, we got pianist Erica Ribeiro doing a Villa Lobos composition, New York Skyline. That goes out to the New York Knicks. One word, sweep. Sorry, Spurs. Marco Villani and Danilo Moraes before that with Urubu Está Con Raiva Do Boy. The vulture has got bovine rabies. Serves him right. Junior Barreto, before that, from Pernambuco, doing Se Vê Que Vai Cair Desta Vez. We heard Nassau Zumbi with Toda Sordez Será Castigada. All deafness will be punished. A political tune from Fome de Tudo. We heard Manina Lima from her brand new release, Opera Gronchi, a term she coined herself, doing something called Olivia. And another brand new release from a gentleman named Inaldo Cavalcanti G. Albuquerque, another Pernambucoense, who goes by simply Spock, S-P-O-K. Mo Homi Ma Yo, from his release Hyesis. Almost all those tunes except the Nassau Zumbi and the opening tune, the great Catarina Valenci, the French-Italian multilingual guitarist who passed in 2024 at age 93, along with Silvio Francesco, film actor, musician, singer, Swiss and Italian, doing their version of Aquarela do Brasil. Coming up, it is the birthday in a couple days of a gentleman known as Jorge Mario da Silva, who we all know as Seu Jorge. So let's do a Seu Jorge set, shall we? I want to thank, by the way, my doppelganger for filling in the last 3 weeks while I toured the great country of La República Dominicana. Speaking of which, we got a very special guest coming in at the 3 o'clock hour, so stick around. 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

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Ah, yeah.

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I'm Dean, bringing it to you. We'll be with you until 4 p.m. We just heard a set dedicated to the great Seu Jorge, the carioca, who turns 56 years old on Monday. We heard just now Life on Mars, from the Life Aquatic Studio Sessions, the Wes Anderson film, doing some Bowie there. Seu Jorge before that with Chega no Swingy. We heard him with Roger with a cut called Saravá. And along with Amaz, Errare Humanum Est, the air is human. And we opened up with Mr. Jorge, along with Farofa Carioca, doing Moro no Brasil. I live in Brazil, and when you listen to Brazilian music, you're living there. Speaking of which, at the top of the hour, we're going to be playing some choro, because tomorrow there's a Roda de Choro e Samba Jam, Chorinho and Samba Jam, the first edition of this at the Broadside NOLA, 600 North Broad, from 2 to 6 p.m. They're going to be having caipirinhas and feijoada. It's not Monday, but they're going to have some feijoada. Maybe some caipirinhas. They better have some caipirinhas. Felipe Leite, etc. So, see you there. We got Louis Bonfa in the background doing Amor por Amor. Goes out to my people of San Antonio just to prove that this Jersey boy is bipartisan. Kinda. Here's Chico Buarque.

0: This is To the Bang, the music of Brazil, right here on WWZ.org. And down there in Rio de Janeiro at WWZ.org, we just heard from Lia Sofia with Amor de Promoção from Salto Mortal. Elisa Terra doing the title track Bussola. And Hamilton do Holanda featuring Chico Buarque, dedicated to me, A Volta do Malandro. What are you doing tonight? Someone's about to tell you. WWOZ-FM, New Orleans.
1: 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And here are the shows for today. Bacchanal has Pete Olenchew at 7 p.m., Bambulas has Johnny Mastro Blues at 6:30, and Paggy Prine and Southern Soul at 10. Bayou Bar at the Pontchartrain features Jordan Anderson at 8 and 10 p.m. The MC hosts Woody's Rampage at 6 and Caesar Brothers at 9. Bourbon O Bar at the Bourbon Orleans Hotel presents the Blues Masters at 8 p.m. Bufa's welcomes Crusty Jugglers at 8 p.m. Cafe and Grill has Sunnyside at 6 and Zena Moses and Roof Fire at 10. Chicky Wawa has Papa Molly Trio with the Jeff Miller Band plus the Ragtag Misfits starting at 8 p.m. Davenport Lounge at the Ritz-Carlton features Jeremy Davenport at 8 p.m. Dos Jefes hosts Betty Shirley at 9 p.m. The Fillmore presents French Montana and Max B at 8 p.m. The French Market welcomes the 40th Annual Creole Tomato Festival featuring Amanda Shaw, Brassaholics, Christina Caminas' band, plus more outdoors starting at 10:30 a.m. Fritzl's Jazz Club has the Bourbon Matinee Jazz Band with Chuck Brackman at 5 and Fritzl's All-Star Band with Jamil Sharif at 9. Gasa Gasa has Chris Duarte at 9 p.m. Les Bonto Relay features Trevor Turla at 11 p.m. Loa Bar at the International House Hotel hosts Prince Tribute with Chloe Marie at 8:30. Mahogany Jazz Hall presents Gerald French Trio at 7 and the Mahogany Hall Jazz Band featuring Kid Chocolate at 9:30. The Maison welcomes St. Julian X at 8 p.m. Maison Bourbon Jazz Club has Danny Rubio and the Catahoula Music Company featuring Jeff Kreese at 8 p.m. Maison Dupuis has the Rug Cutters Quartet at 7:30. MRB features Silver Lining Serenaders at 7 p.m. Music Box Village hosts Loose Cattle plus Louis Michaud and Swamp Magic outdoors at 7 p.m. Nola Brewing presents Gal Holiday and the Honky Tonk Review at 7 p.m. Old Point Bar welcomes Crew Debauchery at 9 p.m. Reservation Hall has Preservation All-Stars at 5, 6:15, 7:30, and 8:45. Santos Bar has Living Hollow plus more starting at 10 p.m. Saturn Bar features Anti-Gravity's 22nd year anniversary show with Chef Mentor plus more starting at 8 p.m. Siberia hosts Machine Country plus more starting at 9 p.m. Snug Harbor presents Alex Canales and Victor Campbell at 4:30. And Dr. Michael White and the original Liberty Jazz Band for two sets at 7:30 and 9:30. Three Marie's Jazz Club at the Omni Royal Orleans welcomes Leroy Jones at 6 and Glenn David Andrews at 9. And Tropical Isle Bourbon has Mark Barrett and the First Calls at 7 p.m. For the entire listing of today's live music events, go to wwoz.org/livewire. Now get out there, support, enjoy, and make sure to check out some live local music.
0: Obrigado, Lince. Yeah, check that out. And we got a very special guest coming up in about 10 minutes or so, speaking about something special going on tomorrow. The Creole Tomato Fest is going on all weekend, presented by Ecos Latinos. Tomorrow we got the man playing in the background, Bruno Elizabetsky at 1:40 with Buco do Choro. And I'm going to let our guests talk about what's going on right after that at 3 p.m. down there in Dutch Alley. Free shows at the French Market. And as I mentioned earlier, a Roda do Choro e Samba Jam from 2 to 6 p.m. at the Broadside, another free event. The first edition of this, as I said, specialty drinks. And if they don't have caipirinhas, I'm going to make them there. The feijoada, etc. It's going to get you dancing. And if you're not dancing, we can't talk. All right, how about a little shorter music until our special guest comes in? This is WWOZ FM New Orleans. Tudo bem a música do Brasil.

0: All right, this is Tudo Bem, the music of Brazil right here on WWOZ 90.7 FM and around the world at WWOZ.org. I'm Dean, bringing it to you. We just heard from a little bit of choro in honor of the gig tomorrow at the Broadside NOLA, Chorinho e Samba Jam. They're going to be playing everything from Valdir Azevedo, Chiquinha, Jacob G. Bandolin. We heard a few of those. We heard Jacob G. Bandolin with Cadencia. Chiquinha herself, the very first pianist playing choro back in the 19th century, the first woman composer of the country, doing Pudesse Essa Paixão. I'll let you figure that one out. Right now we have something called Merengue Brasileiro. And the reason I have that is... Hello.
1: Hello, Dean. I'm so happy to be here with you. It's the first time that I hear this. It sounds great. Like, merengue in Portuguese. That's nice.
0: Tudo bem?
1: Tudo bem, meu amigo.
0: Okay. I am with Fermin Ceballos, the great Dominican performer. You moved here back in 2012, I think, right?
1: That's right. Yeah, back in 2012. And since that time, I've been in New Orleans, like, making music, learning, and working in the music and culture scene, like...
0: You played that second Friday at Jazz Fest, I believe. Second Sunday, I'm sorry.
1: Yeah, we did on the second Sunday, and it was a great experience, you know, to see a lot of people, like, jumping around, dancing, and having a good time. And my goal as an artist, as a Caribbean or Dominican, it just, every time that we see... people like dancing and smiling and having a good time. This is my goal. When I see that, I say, okay, we're doing great.
0: You know, I like to say about the Dominican people, they're so much like the Brazilians because they have that buoyant spirit, the easy smiles. They're unflappable in the face of anything, you know, and it's infectious and it lends itself to the music, you know. The merengue, for example, the guira, the tambora, and the accordion. It's the kind of music, I think there's a law

0: We play live. We play that kind of genre. When I play with the band, I play just merengue, bachata, cumbias, and a little bit of Latin jazz. By myself, you know, it's more quiet. And when I got my guitar, my solo performances is more like, you know, some American songs, also Brazilian songs, and Hispanic songs. But when it with the band, you know, you gotta put like everybody dance.
1: Yeah.
0: Everybody get up, dancing and jumping around.
1: You know, the bachata is that beautiful romantic sound with a steady beat, and but how do you, what is it about New Orleans music that you find influences your own music that you grew up with?
0: Yeah, in all over. Because, for example, I have a bachata pa que te enamore, and the rhythm is like bachata with the bongos, guiras, and congas, and all of this. But the harmony is just jazz harmony.
1: Right.
0: So you can take some stuff from one genre and put it into your genre. So what I find in second line music is like the mostly like the horns. It's like they have a lot of phrase that you can put it on merengue, it will work fine. You can put it on salsa and work fine. Like pa pa pa da ta pa da ba da ba pa pa pa da. You can put a tambora that ta gu du gu du gu ta gu du pa like ta gu du gu. So we have like those connections that the music have different energy, have different names, but at the end of the day, the rhythm, you can connect the rhythm or connect the harmony with your rhythm. So you can take different part of one genre and incorporate it to another. And this is that I do in my music, because when I do that, I feel that my music or my culture grow as a culture and my music grow as a music. So I love to do that.
1: You're a classic New Orleans musician in that respect, because so many musicians come here and stay here so they can play with others and learn from others and expand their repertoire, right?
0: Yeah. Yes, absolutely. This is all about it. So we need to learn from the things that we find here, but also I got people, friends, and musicians who learn from the Dominican music because we hear, changing like ideas, and this is great.
1: Well, I know you're not the type to blow your own horn, but I'm going to blow it. And in January of this year, Fermin Ceballos was nominated by Premios Soberanos from the Dominican Republic as a best artist living and making music outside the DR. Congratulations.
0: Yeah, thank you. That was a big honor to me, because Premios Soberanos is like the best award Arts Critic Association in the Dominican Republic, and they see all the work that I'm been doing here through the years, and that nomination, I think it was like something that I really feel like very happy about it, because when you do music, when you do something, when you work for culture and stuff like that, you never imagine to be nominated to something. Or this is my case, you know. I do music, and I work in the cultural atmosphere because I like it, not because I'm waiting for awards or something like that.
1: Yes.
0: But let me tell you, if the award's coming, I'm happy to.
1: You'll take it.
0: Yeah, I'm happy to take it. You know.
1: So well, you were awarded a jazz ambassador by the New Orleans Jazz Museum, starting that cultural exchange. And I know you founded a music school in your hometown, Jaime San Cristobal, I believe.
0: Yes. But this is, it starts with the Dominican Nola Fest. It's a festival that I founded in 2023. And, the idea is, you know, to share the Dominican Republic's culture with New Orleans and people here, but also our goal with the festival is just to raise funds and go back to the Dominican Republic and bring like art supplies and music instruments with different community with low incomes. And we've been doing this since 2023. And it's been amazing. We're doing this in partnership with the New Orleans Jazz Museum and other entities in town. And also we have other partners in the Dominican Republic. I want to name Socorro Brink. She is one of the the person who helped me to run the festival.

0: and she's on the mission to, she's right here.
1: Ah, okay.
0: She can tell you more about the festival.
1: Well, we are with Fermin Ceballos, who's played at the French Quarter Fest and the Jazz Fest this year, and tomorrow at the Creole Tomato Fest down there in Dutch Alley starting at 3 p.m. Speaking of playing, why don't you play some for us?
0: Yeah, before that, really quick, the festival is this year is Saturday, October 17th.
1: The Dominican Nola Fest
0: at the New Orleans Jazz Museum from 12 to 9 p.m. So
1: okay,
0: it's going to be great. But let me play the bachata.
1: Why not?
0: Okay.
1: Here's Fermin Ceballos right here on WOZ FM New Orleans.
0: Yeah, bachata pa que te enamore. You can fall in love with this bachata.

0: Yeah, beautiful. Fermín Ceballos, you. Live in the studio.
1: Yes.
0: Bachata de Flores?
1: That one's called Paquete Enamores.
0: Oh.
1: It's already in Spotify and all digital platform. Yeah, it just is one of the bachata that I tell you is have like the harmony. You can find some jazz chords on it. And yeah, because I learned like listening jazz, listening bossa nova, and that kind of music that have like that kind of harmony. So you can put, you know, you can take the rhythm and just put the harmony on. So it sounds
0: oh,
1: nice.
0: Beautiful. All right, how about one more? But let me play this message, and we'll be right back with Fermín Ceballos, WWOZ FM, New Orleans.
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0: Okay, we're live back with Fermín Ceballos. Take it, Fermín.
1: Okay, I want to play Yo Vengo de Todos Lados. Yo Vengo de Todos Lados is a song that I composed like, 2018, probably, 2017. And the message is about here in the United States, we got people from everywhere. But the idea of this song is it doesn't matter where you come from. So here in the United States, we are one, and we need to survive and tolerate each other and be like brothers and sisters. And this song's talk about, about that, about the importance and that to be here and be together. And one of the lyrics said, the line said, we just here in this world for a little bit. If you like think about like light years and stuff like that, we here for a second. So living for a second. So if you're living here, so try to be happy with each other and that kind of stuff.
0: I can't think of more relevant sound and lyric and poetry. I know you're a poet as well, right?
1: Yes, I do.
0: your book is Walking My Shadow.
1: Walking My Shadow.
0: Yeah, yes, yes. But yes, that speaks to it right now. Yeah, so here you go. Fermín Ceballos, live in the studio.
1: Thank you.

0: All right. Fermín Ceballos, live in the studio. Thank you so much. Muito obrigado. Muchas gracias. Fermín, tomorrow at the French Market in Dutch Alley at 3 p.m. down there at 916 Decatur. Following Buco do Choro with Bruno Elizabetsky. We got Brazil going into La República Dominicana. It's kind of a natural segue, right?
1: Yes.
0: Yeah.
1: Yes, yes.
0: Well, muchas gracias. Thanks for coming in, Fermín.
1: Thank you, Dean. Thank you so much. I'm so happy to be here with you and the great space on WWLC. And I hope to come soon because I'm finishing my albums called Dreaming, Soñando.
0: Okay.
1: And it's just like, yeah, it's going to be a great album. You will love it.
0: All right. Open door, Fermín. Puerta abierta.
1: Así mismo.
0: Okay, this is WWLZ FM New Orleans. Here's Erto Lindsay. 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

3:54 in the Crescent City, 6 months to the world journey. Logan's in the house, going to take you around the world. The Kumasi man is here, and so stick around. We just heard from Mihei doing Koshohu Magro, the skinny dog. Jerzy Bang with his classic Unamaradu da Viuva, the boyfriend of the widow. Erto Mojera along with Ricardo Basela with Mestre Novo da Guina. And we opened up the set following those beautiful live performances by Mr. Fermin Ceballos. Check him out tomorrow at the Dutch Alley at 3 p.m. Erto Lindsay with Combustível. We got Toninho Ferraguti doing something called Nain Sol, Nain Lua, Neither Sun Nor Moon. Kind of fits the weather today. We're going to go out with, how about Joel Gilberto, whose birthday is coming up this week. We're going to hear him doing, you know, I was going to have him play Chin Chin Por Chin Chin. Want to have him do Aquarela do Brasil. We open and close with that. All right, stick around for Logan. Thanks again for listening. We'll see you next time. Até logo.

All right, y'all. Yes, indeed. 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It is 4:01 p.m. on this warm and wet Saturday. Haven't seen the Dean in a few weeks. Welcome back to the country. Great job on another set of beautiful music from Brazil. Obrigado a você. And now we're going to be bouncing around the world for the next couple hours. What you hear behind my voice is some bata drums from Cuba, specifically from Matanzas, a group called Ilu Keke, with La Toqua, the toque for El Legua. From here, we're going to bounce to Argentina, Ghana, Ethiopia, Jamaica. We'll see. I'll let you know every few tracks what you're listening to. Hope you enjoy the music. I only play music that I love for you, so hope you enjoyed half as much as me.

0: All right, y'all, it is 4:15 in the p.m. on this cloudy and warm, lovely Saturday. This is the World Journey Show on WWZ 90.7 FM, New Orleans. Backing up to the top of the hour, we heard Los Fabulosos Cadillacs from Argentina, from their release Rey Azúcar. That track was Ciego de Amor, Blinded by Love. And then Ara the J from Ghana, released just last year, a track called Put M on God. Then from Mulatu Astatke and the Heliocentrics, collaboration between Ethiopia and England, a track called Phantom of the Panther. And most recently, back to 1971, Bob Marley with Guava Jelly. All right, so moving forward, we're going to go to Benin for the next track. And we're going to hear a song just released last year by a group called Le Renoir. And this track goes out to my daughter, Vivi. The track is called Vivi. Enjoy the music, y'all.
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All right, y'all, you're tuned in to the World Journey Show on WWZ 90.7 FM New Orleans. We're already halfway through the first hour. Time flies in here. Backing up a few tracks. After Vivi from Les Renois from Benin, we bounced over to Ziggy Marley. Brand new release from an album called Bright Side. That track is Sweet Divine. And then Tomi Agape featuring Amare and BOJ from West Africa. That was a track called Lover's Rock. And then right now, behind my voice, Aston Family Man Barrett from Jamaica with Dubbing Naturally. From here, let's go to Cuba and hear the amazing guitarist from Cuba, Manuel Galban, with his collaboration album with Ry Cooter, the album called Mambo Sinuendo. And this track will be La Luna en Tu Mirada. Enjoy the music, y'all.

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This is the World Journey Show. I'm your host, Logan. I love playing music for y'all. Backing up a few tracks, we heard Melvito and Deor. Pretty new release called Overdose. That track was Drifting Through. And then the track before this one, Psycho on the Bus with Many Questions. Psycho on the Bus being a collaboration from the year 2000, led by Dr. L, featuring Tony Allen on drums. And this track you hear behind my voice is Tony Allen and the great South African trumpet player Hugh Masekela from their 2010 collaboration Rejoice. This track is called Jabulani. Rejoice, here comes Tony.

0: Yes, indeed, y'all. Wrapping up the first hour of the World Journey Show here on WWZ 90.7 FM New Orleans. Let me let y'all know what you've been listening to for the last few tracks. Backing up a couple tracks, we went to Brazil. We heard some samba from Bezerra da Silva. I believe that album came out in the year 2000. It's called Malandro e Malandro e Mané e Mané. That's the title of the album, which is not easy to translate, but roughly it means like the wise one is wise and the fool is the fool. And that track was Medo de Virar Galeto, which is translates to fear of ending up as a roasted chicken. And then we went to Senegal and heard from Chic Lo from the 2010 release Jam. That track was Il n'est jamais trop tard, which in French means it is never too late. And behind my voice you hear Cobra Style dub from Aston Family Man Barrett. It is time for the live wire, so that those of you all in New Orleans can enjoy the rich musical scene that we have to offer. And after that, we're going to go into the second hour with some brand new releases from West Africa. But I'll let y'all know what we're listening to.
1: 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And here are the shows for today. Bacchanal has Pete Olenshoe at 7 p.m., Bambulas has Johnny Mastro Blues at 6:30, and Paggy Prine and Southern Soul at 10. Bayou Bar at the Poncha Train features Jordan Anderson at 8 and 10 p.m. BMC hosts Woody's Rampage at 6 and Caesar Brothers at 9. Bourbon O Bar at the Bourbon Orleans Hotel presents the Blues Masters at 8 p.m. Bufa's welcomes Crusty Jugglers at 8 p.m. Cafe and Grill has Sunnyside at 6 and Zena Moses and Roo Faya at 10. Chicky Wawa has Papa Molly Trio with the Jeff Miller Band plus the Ragtag Misfits starting at 8 p.m. Davenport Lounge at the Ritz-Carlton features Jeremy Davenport at 8 p.m. Dos Jefes hosts Betty Shirley at 9 p.m. The Fillmore presents French Montana and Max B at 8 p.m. The French Market welcomes the 40th annual Creole Tomato Festival featuring Amanda Shaw, Brassaholics, Christina Caminas' band, plus more outdoors starting at 10:30 a.m. Fritzl's Jazz Club has the Bourbon Matinee Jazz Band with Chuck Brackman at 5 and Fritzl's All-Star Band with Jamil Sharif at 9. Gasa Gasa has Chris Duarte at 9 p.m. Le Bon Ton Relay features Trevor Turla at 11 p.m. Loa Bar at the International House Hotel hosts Prince Tribute with Chloe Marie at 8:30. Mahogany Jazz Hall presents Gerald French Trio at 7 and the Mahogany Hall Jazz Band featuring Kid Chocolate at 9:30. The Maison welcomes St. Julian X at 8 p.m. Maison Bourbon Jazz Club has Danny Rubio and the Catahoula Music Company featuring Jeff Kreese at 8 p.m. Maison Dupuis has the Rug Cutters Quartet at 7:30. MRB features Silver Lining Serenaders at 7 p.m. Music Box Village hosts Loose Cattle Plus, Louis Michaud, and Swamp Magic outdoors at 7 p.m. Nola Brewing presents Gal Holiday and the Honky Tonk Review at 7 p.m. Old Point Bar welcomes Crew Debauchery at 9 p.m. Preservation Hall has Preservation All-Stars at 5, 6:15, 7:30, and 8:45. Santos Bar has Living Hollow Plus More starting at 10 p.m. Saturn Bar features Anti-Gravity's 22nd year anniversary show with Chef Mentor plus more starting at 8 p.m. Siberia hosts Machine Country plus more starting at 9 p.m. Snug Harbor presents Alex Canales and Victor Campbell at 4:30 and Dr. Michael White and the Original Liberty Jazz Band for two sets at 7:30 and 9:30. Three Marie's Jazz Club at the Omni Royal Orleans welcomes Leroy Jones at 6 and Glenn David Andrews at 9 and Tropical Isle Bourbon has Mark Barrett and the First Calls at 7 p.m. For the entire listing of today's live music events, go to wwoz.org/livewire. 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

Indeed, y'all, you're tuned in to WWZ 90.7 FM New Orleans on this charmingly warm and wet Saturday. We're in June, but it is not brutally hot yet, so that's nice. Backing up a couple tracks, I'm going to let y'all know what we've been listening to since the top of the hour. After the live wire, we heard from Kunmiye, Simi, and Mabel with a 2025 release called Arike. Actually, it's the remix of Arike. And then right after that, a brand new track released about 1 week ago from Black Sheriff, a single called Swagga. Right now, behind my voice, you hear Carlton and Family Man Barrett from the Sound of Macca Dub. This track is called Bradsta Dub. From Jamaica, we're going to bounce over to Brazil, hear a little more samba in the next track. Some Partido Alto, a particular style of samba. Back from the mid-80s. I think 1984. This is Aniceto do Imperio featuring Dona Ivone Lara with a track called King Eteu Pai, which means, who is your papa?

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This is the World Journey Show. I'm your host, Logan. I love playing music for y'all. Let me let you know what the last few tracks were. Let's see. Backing up a few, we heard some Brazilian hip-hop from Elsa Soares, a track called Haiti. A song about the island or the western half of Hispaniola that is now Haiti. And then we bounced over to Nigeria to hear Melvito and Gabzy with a track called Company from the 2022 release Overdose. And most recently, from Bob Marley, backing up to the year 1979, I think. Possibly earlier. There's a track called

Babylon's system is the vampire. All right, from here, we are going to go back over to Senegal and hear a little bit of Sheik Lo. One more track from the album Jam, the 2010 album. This one also features Tony Allen on the drums, and it is called Ne Parti Pas, which means don't leave.

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1: 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You're tuned in to WWOZ 90.7 FM New Orleans. This has been the World Journey Show. Man, time really flies in here, y'all. I can't believe this show's about to be over. I only got two songs left. First, I want to tell y'all about the last few songs we've heard. Backing up four tracks, we heard two songs from WizKid from the 2014 release Io. We heard one called Joy. And from the 2020 release Made in Lagos, we heard Smile. And then 2025 release from Olamide, his album called Olamide, we heard One Shot. And this last track we've been listening to is Mulatu Astatke from Ethiopia with the Black Jesus Experience from Australia. From their 2020 release, To Know Without Knowing. That track has been A Chance to Give. We're going to close out with a little more West African music. Let's see. The next track we're going to hear is Mr. Easy and Joe Boy from Mr. Easy's 2022 release, The Evil Genius. The track is called Zuzulakate. And then I'm going to close out the whole set by going to Ghana and hearing from Kofi Kinata with a track called It Is Finished. All right, y'all. I love putting music together for this show. I hope y'all enjoy the music at least half as much as I do. Then you're enjoying it a lot. I hope whatever you are, however you're spending your time on this Saturday, is bringing you joy. Peace and love to y'all. I am planning to be back in the studio live next weekend, inshallah. And we will share more time at that point. Block party's coming up next in about 6 minutes.

WWOZ-FM, New Orleans 90.7 on your dial. I am Bryce Nice. Thank you to Logan for a fabulous world journey. And we are flipping 45s for the time being, as we have been. So stay tuned. DJ Choo Choo Train will be on in a little while, hopefully.

0: 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Choo-choo train in the house.
1: Choo-choo train, I'm so glad you got on the mic. How are you feeling tonight? Oh, choo-choo train's already off and running. We just heard Malibu with Friends. We heard Screechy Dan do that tune called Bandits. Victor Axelrod production on Daptone Records. Little gentrification tune. Picked that up earlier today. Thank you, local record shop. We love to play the records we pick up earlier in the day. So I got a couple more for you coming up. We heard some, where is this one from? I'm going to have to tell you. I'm going to have to look at it again. I think Central America somewhere. Los Golden Stars did Pasto Verde. We heard Los Jaivas. Do todos juntos, or todos juntos. Now I forget my Portuguese or Spanish pronunciation. Todos juntos. We heard El Dusty and Los Daddies do Sax Rhythm. That was the most recent. Well, no, we heard the two recent records, Screechy Dan, and this one came out on Americano vinyl in 2024, El Dusty's label. We heard Las Malas Lenguas by Orquesta DJ on MGM from the 70s or maybe late 60s. A little, I think it was instrumental version of a Nilsson tune maybe. Sydney's Graduation did the tune called Without Her. That's from the Bahamas. We heard The Rising Sun do Feel It on the Kingston record label, which I think was out of South Florida. And we heard 20th Century Steel Band doing Heaven and Hell is on Earth, which is a Block Party sure shot and too real to our current world situation. We also heard Sep Rock, track 37. This is the Block Party. I am Bryce Nice. And we'll play some more 45s. I got another reggae one queued up. This is a Bohannon cover.

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Now at the Cabildo on Jackson Square. 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
0: With Christmas.
1: All right, choo-choo train, thank you. We just heard the Aubrey twins, Tyrone and Jerome. Love Without End, Amen, written by Jay Hill. I'm assuming that's Jesse Hill and Mr. Mac Rebenek. And production arranged by, oh, I thought it was Hal and Mel. It was Hal Mack. Oh, I guess that was Hal and Mack, not Hal and Mel. All right, here we go. So I'm assuming that was Mac Rebenek and, oh my gosh, now I'm blanking on his name. I'll have to come back to you on that. It's embarrassing when I do that on the air. Booker T. Averhart and the Mustangs did Get to Steppin'. I'm pretty sure they're from Texas. That was on the Vault record label out of Los Angeles. A record that I am, without doing any deeper research, guessing is the first recorded Alvin Batiste with the Southern University Marching Band or any of the bands on record. And that's just a guess from looking at records. This was a 45 where he did Good Old Southern Spirit, arranged by a Batiste Southern University Marching Band on the Laughing Eye record label out of Baton Rouge, which also put out the Boko and a group called Cocodrie and maybe a couple other little things back then. We heard Philwood record label out of Memphis, Tennessee, the Gospel Ensemble doing Straighten Up, arranged by Ernestine Gossett. Something from, I believe, Greenville, Mississippi, Vicky Stiles did Mark My Words, Love Will Never Die. That's a Linz production. Lodestone Records,